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I hope you choose me, the shadow silhouette in the sun. I'm glued to your feet. I live in the shadows of under the loose leaves. I spread my wings, I got a nosebleed. I've been the dust on top of trophies, the rust that makes it homely, the crust that no one wants. I was forgotten, I got moldy. They press mute. 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I've been the rabbit in the

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2: I control 26,000 men. Except for dope, we operate in all aspects of organized crime. And if there's one thing I'm sure of, it's that drugs destroy your mind and destroy your home. 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

0: When the river's high, we jump off the bridge. 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
1: My name is Buddy, I can't stand still. From Kenya, Scrabble, to Broken Hill. I've been moving round from town to town, and this is how I get down.
2: Rode the BMX when we walked through the bush. 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

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And when we get home, we play some deep. 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And when we get home, we play some deep. 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

0: river to cross. 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This is Clinton Ferron, and you're listening to Radio Talk Rhodes. One love. Peace out. Keep on rocking. 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

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Hashtag FPA. 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One chicken denim, pair one shake your sand. Hold the

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Now I'm gonna come off too strong, but still أصل فلاحي, I'm planting the seeds. 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

0: fine. 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
1: No more your freaking bullshit, no more your talking lies, no more you putting me down, deceptive blue eyes. 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
1: Bel été sur RTR.

0: want that first love, just like that first time. 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I want that first passion, I want them first hugs. I want them hard cries, I want that first love.
1: I want the first love.
2: La radio qui diffuse aussi lors des insomnies.